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1: The accident on the H1 westbound at IAA has been cleared. Got a new one, though, in the Jalapa interchange. It's on the ramp from the H3 to the H1 westbound. If you're coming over on the H3, expect slow traffic right as you get to Jalapa. If you're going windward, the Poly and Blike are okay. There was an accident, though, on the H3 at about 2:45. It's still got traffic slow, although it's improving. The slowdown extends now from the Hirano Tunnel into the valley about 2 miles.
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1: There's another accident reported on the west side. It's on the H1 westbound near the Pearl City Waimalu on-ramp. There's also one on the ramp from the H3 to the H1 westbound in the Halaba Interchange. The driving time now from the Poly downtown to the H1-H2 split, 35 minutes if you take the Moanalua, 36 if you take the H1. The H3 continues to clear Kaneohe bound after a major accident earlier near Hospital Rock. It's still slow in the valley, but it's improving.
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1: For drivers coming in from the west side, both freeways at the Middle Street Merge are backed up and slow. And then it's slow on the H1 to the Ward Avenue on-ramp. If you come in on Nimitz, it's slow to Kalihi Street. Conditions are fine to east and windward Oahu. Going west, the usual slowdowns to Halava, and then slow H1 traffic out to the split. If you're going into Waiea, it's extra slow on the Moanalua because of an accident at the merge with Kamehameha Highway.
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1: No incidents going east or windward. Traffic on Kalani Aunalei Highway, though, is slow in both directions between Castle Junction and Manawili Junction. Right now, it's slowest townbound. There's also an accident in Kailua at North Kalaheo and Mokapu. Looking west, the H1 slows after the Hickam curve. The Moanalua slows at Kaiser. After Halawa, it's slow to the split. In Aiea, got an accident on the Moanalua ramp to Kamehameha Highway westbound.
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1: No accidents are reported. All of the major roads are now looking typical with the usual slowdowns. Checking driving times from the Poly Overpass downtown to the Waikea exit in Kapolei, 37 minutes. To Mehiula Parkway in Mililani, it's 33. To Haiku Road in Kaneohe, it's 18. It's also 18 minutes to Hamakua Drive in Kailua. And from downtown to Keaholi Street in Hawaii Kai, it's a 22-minute drive.
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13: 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For his heroism in combat, Technical Sergeant Yeiki Kobashigawa was awarded the Medal of Honor.
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13: 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Fighting in Italy, he led his unit in a direct assault against enemy forces. Facing heavy resistance, Mendoza charged forward, engaging the enemy at close range. His fearless leadership inspired others to press on. Though he was killed in action, his bravery helped secure

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2: 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Serving with the 100th Infantry Battalion in Italy, he identified and led attacks on enemy strongholds. Under heavy fire, he destroyed multiple machine gun positions, clearing the way for his unit to advance. His decisive action saved lives and ensured mission success. Kobashigawa's leadership under fire defined the moment. For his heroism in combat, Technical Sergeant Yeiki Kobashigawa was awarded the Medal of Honor.
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1: The driving time right now from the H1H2 merge to the Poly exit downtown. Only 14 minutes if you take the Moanalua. Only 15 if you take the H1. Traffic overall light and moving fine this morning. The only slow traffic on the west side is that stretch on the H1 from Cunia Road to the Waimalu Pearl Ridge exit. Middle Street merge is still clear. No slowdown yet from East Oahu or coming over from Kailua or Kaneohe on any of the three roads.
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1: The driving time right now from the H1H2 merge to the Poly exit downtown. Only 14 minutes if you take the Moanalua. Only 15 if you take the H1. Traffic overall light and moving fine this morning. The only slow traffic on the west side is that stretch on the H1 from Cunia Road to the Waimate Pearl Ridge exit. Middle Street merge is still clear. No slowdowns yet from East Oahu or coming over from Kailua or Kaneohe on any of the three roads.
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1: The driving time right now from the H1H2 merge to the Poly exit downtown. Only 14 minutes if you take the Moanalua. Only 15 if you take the H1. Traffic overall light and moving fine this morning. The only slow traffic on the west side is that stretch on the H1 from Cunia Road to the Y-Model Pearl Ridge exit. Middle Street merge is still clear. No slowdown yet from East Oahu or coming over from Kailua or Kaneohe on any of the three roads.
2: I'd like to know about what's going on in the news.
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6: From the Manalama Media News Center, I'm Chaz Ontai. A Hawaii visitor is expected in court after throwing a rock at a monk seal. Igor Litvinchuk of Covington, Washington, was charged with violating the Endangered Species Act and the Marine Mammal Protection Act. According to the U.S. Attorney's Office, on May 5th, he allegedly threw a large rock at a seal's head. He is scheduled to appear in federal court today at 10:30 a.m. before U.S. Magistrate Judge Ron A. Trader. His attorney said Litvinchuk intends to plead not guilty and had no intention of harming the animal. The Federal Aviation Administration says gusts of wind caused a pilot to lose control and crash near Kalaupapa Airport. The single-engine training aircraft crashed into the water at about 11:40 a.m. on Monday. The aircraft is registered to Pacific Flight Academy, LLC. Two Oahu men were on board and they both sustained minor injuries. Following the crash, they swam about 2 miles through open ocean to reach the shore. President Trump is meeting with his cabinet at the White House to discuss ending the war with Iran. A White House official says all cabinet members will be there, including outgoing Intelligence Director Tulsi Gabbard, to discuss recent successes of the administration and offer foreign policy updates. The U.S. is still trying to reach a peace deal with Iran. On Tuesday, Trump posted that he wants a good deal or no deal at all. And finally, President Trump has congratulated Ken Paxton, who won the Texas Republican primary on Tuesday for U.S. Senate. Paxton, the state attorney general, who picked up an endorsement from Trump last week, beat incumbent John Cornyn. Trump posted on social media that Cornyn will remain his friend and they will both watch Paxton become a respected, common-sense senator. 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Mostly sunny and breezy today with some showers in the morning, highs in the low 80s, northeasterly winds 15 to 20.
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1: There's a short stretch of slow H1 traffic at the H1-H2 merge, but overall the freeway traffic from the west side is moving great. Middle Street merge is still clear. No incidents reported from Windward or East Oahu. If you're going into Pearl Harbor, there are backups at the main gates on Nimitz, and Kamehameha Highway is backed up now in both directions at Radford Drive. But there are no backups going into Tripler, Schofield, or Marine Corps Base, Hawaii.
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5: From the Mālama Media News Center, I'm Chaz Ontai. New cell phone limits are coming to Hawaii schools. Starting this fall, students will be prohibited from using cell phones during school hours, while high school students will be prohibited from using them during instructional time. This includes cell phones, smartwatches, earbuds, AirPods, Bluetooth connected, and smart glasses. Exceptions will be allowed during emergencies or perceived threats to safety, or when authorized by a teacher. For teachers, the new policy is a welcome attempt to reduce a persistent classroom distraction, but it also raises concerns about how the rules will be enforced. A Washington man accused of throwing a large rock at an endangered Hawaiian monk seal on Maui has been formally charged in federal court. Federal prosecutors said 38-year-old Igor Litvinchuk of Covington, Washington, was charged May 26 by information with violating the Endangered Species Act and the Marine Mammal Protection Act. He is scheduled to appear in federal court today at 10:30 a.m. before U.S. Magistrate Judge Rahm A. Trader. Ken Paxton has won the closely watched Republican primary runoff for the U.S. Senate in Texas. The state attorney general defeated incumbent Republican Senator John Cornyn. It was just last week that President Trump announced his endorsement of Paxton, effectively turning the race on its head. And severe storms are threatening millions across the Mid-Atlantic and Ohio Valley today. Heavy rain and potentially damaging wind gusts are expected to be the main threats. A level 2 out of 5 severe storm risk is in place across cities like Washington, D.C., Richmond, and Norfolk. 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Mostly sunny and breezy today with some showers in the morning. Highs in the low 80s, northeasterly winds 15 to 20.
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1: There are no accidents or stalls. Traffic's really light this morning. And if you are making your usual commute, you should make really good time. Traffic on the windward side is good, no incidents. And it's clear coming over the Ko'olau on the Pali, the Likelike, and the H3. It's a good ride from the east side, and the freeways on the west side are moving at the speed limit mostly. There are a couple of slow spots, but overall traffic is looking really good from the west side.
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1: The Wednesday morning commute is looking really good. There are no accidents or stalls and very few slowdowns at all this morning. Driving times are really good. Right now from Waikea Street in Kapolei to the Poly exit downtown, just 31 minutes. From California Avenue in Waiawa, 34. From Haiku Road in Kaneohe, 22. From Oneawa Street in Kailua, 23. And from Lunalilo Home Road to downtown, it's 20.
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8: From the Manalama Media News Center, I'm Chaz Ontai. A Hawaii visitor is expected in court after throwing a rock at a monk's heel. Igor Litvinchuk of Covington, Washington, was charged with violating the Endangered Species Act and the Marine Mammal Protection Act. According to the U.S. Attorney's Office, on May 5th, he allegedly threw a large rock at a seal's head. He is scheduled to appear in federal court today at 10:30 a.m. before U.S. Magistrate Judge Ron A. Trader. His attorney said Litvinchuk intends to plead not guilty and had no intention of harming the animal. The Federal Aviation Administration says gusts of wind caused a pilot to lose control and crash near Kalaupapa Airport. The single-engine training aircraft crashed into the water at about 11:40 a.m. on Monday. The aircraft is registered to Pacific Flight Academy, LLC. Two Oahu men were on board and they both sustained minor injuries. Following the crash, they swam about 2 miles through open ocean to reach the shore. President Trump is meeting with his cabinet at the White House to discuss ending the war with Iran. A White House official says all cabinet members will be there, including outgoing Intelligence Director Tulsi Gabbard, to discuss recent successes of the administration and offer foreign policy updates. The U.S. is still trying to reach a peace deal with Iran. On Tuesday, Trump posted that he wants a good deal or no deal at all. And finally, President Trump has congratulated Ken Paxton, who won the Texas Republican primary on Tuesday for U.S. Senate. Paxton, the state attorney general, who picked up an endorsement from Trump last week, beat incumbent John Cornyn. Trump posted on social media that Cornyn will remain his friend and they will both watch Paxton become a respected, common-sense senator. 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Mostly sunny and breezy today with some showers in the morning. Highs in the low 80s, northeasterly winds 15 to 20.
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1: Lots of commuters have made their way into town, and the H1 is now busy in both directions between Middle Street and McKeeke. At the Middle Street merge, the H1 is okay, but the Moanalua is backed up to the Gardens. After Middle, the H1 is slow to Punahou. H1 westbound is under speed from 6th Avenue to Punahou. Windward traffic is okay, but if you're taking the Poly, it's slow in town now after the Queen Emma Summer Palace to Jack Lane.
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1: The drive down the Leeward Coast is good this morning on Kamehameha Highway. And after the roundabout, Kahikili is slow as usual through the Ahui Matu area. It moves fine after Hui Iwa. The three highways over the Ko'olau look good. It's light from east Oahu until you get to the slow H1 traffic in Kaimuki. It's slow to Punahou. From the west side, the slow traffic starts at the Middle Street merge, stays slow to Punahou.
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3: How's it, surfers and beachgoers? Today we have northeast winds down a notch at 10 to 25 miles per hour, and we have a new

0: west, northwest, filling in, north shore, checking in, 3 to 4, occasionally 5, Makaha, nice, 2 to 3, plus Makapu'u, Sandy Beach, and Diamond Head, all in the 2 to 3 foot range, wind swell, kind of messy, and town shores are nice, clean, 1 to 2 plus. Low tide is at 7 a.m., -2/10, sunset tonight, 7:07. 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
4: From the Ma'alama Media News Center, I'm Chaz Ontai. New cell phone limits are coming to Hawaii schools. Starting this fall, students will be prohibited from using cell phones during school hours, while high school students will be prohibited from using them during instructional time. This includes cell phones, smartwatches, earbuds, AirPods, Bluetooth-connected, and smart glasses. Exceptions will be allowed during emergencies or perceived threats to safety, or when authorized by a teacher. For teachers, the new policy is a welcome attempt to reduce a persistent classroom distraction, but it also raises concerns about how the rules will be enforced. A Washington man accused of throwing a large rock at an endangered Hawaiian monk seal on Maui has been formally charged in federal court. Federal prosecutors said 38-year-old Igor Litvinchuk of Covington, Washington, was charged May 26 by information with violating the Endangered Species Act and the Marine Mammal Protection Act. He is scheduled to appear in federal court today at 10:30 a.m. before U.S. Magistrate Judge Rahm A. Trader. Ken Paxton has won the closely watched Republican primary runoff for the U.S. Senate in Texas. The state attorney general defeated incumbent Republican Senator John Cornyn. It was just last week that President Trump announced his endorsement of Paxton, effectively turning the race on its head. And severe storms are threatening millions across the Mid-Atlantic and Ohio Valley today. Heavy rain and potentially damaging wind gusts are expected to be the main threats. A level 2 out of 5 severe storm risk is in place across cities like Washington, D.C., Richmond, and Norfolk. 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Mostly sunny and breezy today with some showers in the morning. Highs in the low 80s, northeasterly winds 15 to 20.
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1: The freeway traffic from the west side is good all the way in. No incidents. Windward traffic also good on the Poly, the Leakey, and the H3. From the east, Kalani Adelaide Highway is okay, but there is some slow traffic on the freeway. There's an accident on the H1, or there was, near the old Wailea Road. On-ramp traffic slows at 7th Avenue. If you're heading up to the freeway from Waikiki, no long backups this morning on either McCully or Kapahulu.
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1: The freeway traffic from the west side is good all the way in. No incidents. Windward traffic also good on the Poly, the Leake, and the H3. From the east, Kalani Anoli Highway is okay, but there is some slow traffic on the freeway. There's an accident on the H1, or there was, near the old Waialae Road. On-ramp traffic slows at 7th Avenue. If you're heading up to the freeway from Waikiki, no long backups this morning on either McCully or Kapahulu.
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7: From the Manalama Media News Center, I'm Chaz Ontai. A Hawaii visitor is expected in court after throwing a rock at a monk's heel. Igor Litvinchuk of Covington, Washington, was charged with violating the Endangered Species Act and the Marine Mammal Protection Act. According to the U.S. Attorney's Office, on May 5th, he allegedly threw a large rock at a seal's head. He is scheduled to appear in federal court today at 10:30 a.m. before U.S. Magistrate Judge Ron A. Trader. His attorney said Litvinchuk intends to plead not guilty and had no intention of harming the animal. The Federal Aviation Administration says gusts of wind caused a pilot to lose control and crash near Kalaupapa Airport. The single-engine training aircraft crashed into the water at about 11:40 a.m. on Monday. The aircraft is registered to Pacific Flight Academy, LLC. Two Oahu men were on board and they both sustained minor injuries. Following the crash, they swam about 2 miles through open ocean to reach the shore. President Trump is meeting with his cabinet at the White House to discuss ending the war with Iran. A White House official says all cabinet members will be there, including outgoing Intelligence Director Tulsi Gabbard, to discuss recent successes of the administration and offer foreign policy updates. The U.S. is still trying to reach a peace deal with Iran. On Tuesday, Trump posted that he wants a good deal or no deal at all. And finally, President Trump has congratulated Ken Paxton, who won the Texas Republican primary on Tuesday for U.S. Senate. Paxton, the state attorney general, who picked up an endorsement from Trump last week, beat incumbent John Cornyn. Trump posted on social media that Cornyn will remain his friend and they will both watch Paxton become a respected, common-sense senator. 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Mostly sunny and breezy today with some showers in the morning, highs in the low 80s, northeasterly winds 15 to 20.
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1: Earlier accidents are gone. There are no new ones. Traffic around the island has been extra light this morning, and commute times have been really good. The only slow stretch of traffic left is in town on the H1 westbound from the old Waialae Road overpass to Punahou. For drivers coming in from the windward side, conditions are great on the H3, the Likalika, and the Poly. On the windward side, it is slow now from Mauna'ili Junction up to Kapa'a Quarry Road.
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1: Earlier accidents are gone. There are no new ones. Traffic around the island has been extra light this morning, and commute times have been really good. The only slow stretch of traffic left is in town on the H1 westbound from the old Waialae Road overpass to Punahou. For drivers coming in from the windward side, conditions are great on the H3, the Likelike, and the Poly. On the windward side, it is slow now from Mauna'ili Junction up to Kapa'a Quarry Road.
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